Children, please be quiet, quiet, quiet! Nice. We have special guests for you guys today. Enrique Iglesias y Juan Luis Guerra.

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But I know that they're such great individual artists that they'll be fine on their own. God bless them.

Children, please be quiet, quiet, quiet! Nice. We have special guests for you guys today. Enrique Iglesias y Juan Luis Guerra.

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0: 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I'll be working real late. 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
1: 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I can't wait to see you.
2: Just wanted to tell you, I miss you.
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